0: shakes you like that drum.
1: Yo, the ending is approaching. Whoa, I'm feeling so emotional. Could be the last time to lose control. Oh, the system is so frightening though. Temptations are inviting.

ever gonna be. Newest car or the truest heart. 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Eyes glued, likes, views, it's a big distraction. 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
1: Mufasa, you know we finally here, right?
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1: It's about that time, y'all. 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

Hit a road, fast life. Baby, how you do to take it all off? Rare her, rubies in my neck. Blowing like a street light. She wanna ride with me in LA. Day, day. Now she wanna ride on.

Sigma and Callum Marie with Hope on a BFBS, the Forces Station. Jess Bracey with you for one more hour until Richard Wyeth takes over for a special edition of Saturday Sports as we look ahead to the coverage of England versus Panama. But before that, plenty more hip-hop, dance and R&B anthems going in with some Nathan Dorr and On and On.

once again as we get into club culture for this weekend. My name is Neil Moore. Thank you very much for joining me here on the dance floor. Kicked off with Gordon City and Work It Out on Realm this week. Another city-based artist after that. You just heard Second City and I Wanna Feel, Paige Tomlinson, with the extended remix on Alpha Mode. Hopefully you've had a good week. You've been checking out the World Cup action on BFBS TV over the last week. Has it gone your way? If not, time to drown those sorrows. If it has, time to celebrate. 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

ATCG and No One with Devotion 2026, reimagining that classic track on Leonardis Records. We're going to get into your house session right now. On the way, a brand new remix of a Calvin Harris tune, David Morales and Tiger Wilson, Tenacious with Roland Clark covering a classic anthem. Another classic anthem redone for 2026 from Richard Visson on the way. Lola, and this is Aluna George, Royden, Aluna, Danny P, and Caleb Lawrenson. Best Be Believin'.

That's your house session in Club Culture this weekend with me, Neil Moore, Aluna George Royden, Aluna Danny P and Caleb Lawrenson with Best Be Believing, getting that underway. Lola, I Got This Feeling, the Georgie Porgy Jack in-house remix on I Am House. Richard Vision covering Move Your Body on Hexagon. And Tenacious with Roland Cart covering the classic All Right on Fool's Paradise. David Morales and Tiger Wilson with Craving. And you just heard Calvin Harris and Flashback, the Ginchy remix. If you

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A Fire on the Way after Scapes and Tim Higgum. This is Under the Sun.

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out on Global Underground. We're going to head into your Saturday night session right now. New tracks on the way from Neil Six, Kumi, Alpha 9, Alex O'Neill and Uri Fari, Quantor and LTN. And this is Eddie Lund.

Rock B-Sides is the label. Quanta on LTN and Poland Knight on Interplay. Alex O'Neill and Yuri Fari with Hollow also on Interplay. Alpha 9 and Dark Matter on Dream State Records. Kumi and Set Me Free. Neil Six and Out of My Head on Armin's. Uplifting and euphoric action lined up for the final hour as usual. We've got a couple of tracks to go before we get to that and your latest news. What can I tell you about this track? Well, not a lot. Don't know who it is, don't know what it's called, but we like it.

information about for you right now. It's just an ID, buy an ID. Hey, maybe we will find out who it's by in coming weeks. You just never know. It's like the clubbing days of old, where stuff used to turn up on a white label and you had absolutely no idea who it is. Well, that's the case for that track. But what I do know is taking us up to the news. This is Dominion and 11 Hours.

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Sean Tyus and Lift, the Trance Mums extended remix on Captivating. My name is Neil Moore. 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We're on Blue Sky Club Culture. I am also on Blue Sky as well, at DJ Neil Moore. But you can also find me on X if you'd like to join us on the socials. This is Corey Byrne, and from the

0: Rory Byrne and From the Shadows, leading you up to our final bit of mix action this weekend here in Club Culture. 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

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And Ben Gold's My Path Leads To You on Armada. We're almost done in Club Culture for this weekend. 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

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Hey, how are you? This is Jacob Dyer. I'm keeping you company for the next 4 hours, and I've got loads of great music coming your way. I'll get on Rudimental, Sigma, Usher, MK as well, but right now, this is DOD.

MK, Becky Hill, Piece of Me on BFBS Beats. And if you want to see Becky Hill perform that tune live, you might be waiting a little while, as she did a gig recently and said that she's only performing new music for the foreseeable, because apparently it's time to move on. Right now, let's move on BFBS Beats with this from Usher. It's Oh My God.

Sounds of Rudimental. It's Love You More on BFBS Beats. This is Jacob Dyer. And have you heard about our BFBS Pro League? 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For all the details, just get yourself over to bfbsesports.com.

It's John Summit, Thin Line on BFBS Beats. This is Jacob Dyer, and I'm very excited to press play on this one. I love that Stormzy has made a comeback in 2026. Here he is with OD, or Big Fan This. It's called 24.

Sam Smith and Normani dancing with a stranger on BFBS Beats. I love that song, but should you really be dancing with a stranger? Kind of goes back to the thing that you're taught as a kid. Don't speak to a stranger. So I've never done it. Never danced with a stranger. Right now, this is Kygo and Heaven on Your Mind.

0: turn up the bass and speaker, this one's gonna hit differently. With the music, man, I've been so consistent, consistently. Got the game on my back, I'm gonna make history. Fly out with a different B, now that one misses me. Man, I clean up Mr. Sheen, Listerine. She said, bro, can you do that cheeky grin for me? 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That's a win-win for me.
1: 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This is BFBS Beats, and hi to you if you're listening in Cyprus right now. If that is you, you're going to want to make sure you've got this in your diary, all right? Bay to Bay is taking place Saturday the 11th of July from 7 a.m. at Lemmings Beach. 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

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That is definitely the song of the summer, isn't it? Well, it is for me anyway. Okay, on the way, we're going to get you up to date with your latest Forces news. But before that, I'll get on DJ Snake and talk. That is on the way. On the other side of David Guetta and Nicki Minaj. Haven't heard this in ages. This is Turn Me On, and you got it on BFBS Beats.